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1: Well, I'm in need. Yes, it's a trifling friend indeed. 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

Yeah. 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

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It's Romero, Melissa, and me, Leroy. 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

96.9. Yeah. It's been a ride. I guess I had to go to that place to get to this one. Now some of you might still be in that place. If you're trying to get out, just follow me.

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little mama. You know you thick as hell, you know what I'm saying? 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

0: wake up, wake up, wake up, wake up.
1: Friday, baby. It's Friday. The Get Up Crew's here. Romero, Melissa, and Leroy. And we're giving away $1,000 at 8:05 this morning.
2: Get the f*** out of bed, bitch. Go.
1: And after this,
2: get up.
1: You get the weekend off. No nor'easter.
2: Gotta wake up, bitch. Get up.
1: It's gonna be 80 today. What else do you want?
2: Get up.
1: How about a second date update on 10? 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
1: Hello, Jane.
5: Hi.
1: So you're looking for Rick?
5: Yes.
1: Okay, what happened?
5: I've been seeing this guy for a little bit now, and everything's been going really good, or at least I thought it was, and now he's not answering my calls or my texts.
1: All right, then if it was going good, then what happened the last time you guys were together?
5: We had like a normal date, went out, things were really chill,
1: mm-hmm.
5: and we went back to his place, which was, you know, our first time going to his place, so we hooked up. And everything was really good. Like,
1: mm-hmm.
5: it was enjoyable.
1: Yes.
6: Enjoyable.
1: Was it your first time hooking up?
5: No, we had before, but this was definitely like getting more comfortable at this point. You know, the first couple of times are a little awkward.
1: Yeah, I got you. You were getting into, you could say you were in a rhythm at this point.
5: Yes.
1: Okay. All right. So now we're definitely
5: more comfortable with each other.
1: Yeah. Okay. So did you spend the night? How did this?
5: I did. I spent the night. I woke up the next day because I had to go to work.
1: Uh huh.
5: And I said, I'll call you when I get done for the day. And now I won't answer my calls or my texts.
1: Oh. So did anything out of the ordinary happen that you remember?
5: No. Like, I've been like racking my brain. So I'm like, what could have possibly gone wrong that maybe I'm not seeing? Mm-hmm. I maybe got a little upset. We did order in like some late night food, and the Uber Eats driver forgot my ketchup, and I got a little bothered by it. But that was like
6: the worst.
5: Yeah, right?
1: Yeah, yeah. I mean, maybe you don't realize how sometimes when somebody gets irrational, they don't realize it until somebody else points it out. Okay, listen. Hey, you know what? If that's it, it's completely fixable. Unless you're downplaying, you know, you being upset about the ketchup. So we'll ask him about that if he answers the phone, okay?
5: Okay.
1: All right, perfect. All right, hang in the phone. Jane, second date update on the 10s.
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2: All right, so if you're just joining us, we spoke to Jane, and she's looking for Rick. Now, her and Rick, they've been going for a little bit. Last time they hung out, it was all good. Like, literally, she spent the night at his place. They hung out. They had a little sex. And she was, like, racking her brain about it. And she said, they did order takeout, and apparently she got fries, but the Uber Eats guy didn't put any ketchup in the bag.
3: Mm.
2: And
3: she said, have ketchup for your fries.
2: Yes, that's the thing.
4: That ruins a meal. I'm sorry.
2: It does. Melissa, ketchup. You have fries, no ketchup. How mad do you get?
3: I get pissed. I'm not going to start throwing things, but, you know, I'm irritated, to say the least.
2: It's okay. The energy's going to change.
3: Absolutely.
2: But she did say that the evening ended, again, with sex. So at some point she got over this. But if it's because of the upsetness over the lack of condiments, again, I think we can fix this. All right. So stay quiet. We're going to call Rick right now, okay?
5: Okay.
2: All right.
6: Hello?
2: Hi, is this Rick?
6: Yeah. Hello?
2: Oh, perfect. Hi, Rick. This is Ramiro, Pebbles, and Melissa, the Get Up Crew Show. Could I explain why we're calling? Because it's actually a really, really good reason.
6: Wait. I thought it was my mom calling me. Who did you say this was?
2: It's Ramiro, Pebbles, and Melissa. We're calling you from a radio station, but the reason we're calling you is we got your number from a girl that you know, and you like her, and she likes you, and she wanted us to call you to ask you out on a date. So basically, I'm going to tell you this girl's name, and if you would love to go on a date with her, all you got to do is say yes, and then you can tell us where you want to go for the date. You could tell us when you're free, and then we'll set everything up. You could just go there and eat and drink as much as you want. Free dinner with a girl you like.
6: So somebody I already know,
2: mm-hmm.
6: and dinner free?
2: Correct.
6: Let's do it.
2: All right. See, free food always gets people. Okay, so... so her name's Jane. Now, where do you want to go?
6: Can I swap girls?
2: Wow. No, it has to be with Jane. And by the way, if it's because of her being upset about the ketchup, she apologizes.
6: The ketchup? What? No. Look, that's going to be a no for me, man. Can I go?
2: No, yeah, you don't have to... do the date, but can you just tell us why? Because she seems confused, because according to her, you guys had a really cool, you guys had a good thing going on, and she feels like nothing really went wrong.
6: I mean, for the most part, yeah, it's kind of true.
2: For the most part? What's the part that where something went wrong?
6: It's going to sound weird, but whatever. I don't care. So, we went out, and everything was kind of chill at first. We were really into each other, and I especially liked how, we clicked, sexually.
2: Mm-hmm. Yeah. She actually mentioned that. She said that you guys were getting to the point where you were in, a nice rhythm.
6: Yeah. So we got to the point where we were vibing and everything. We started talking about stuff that we were into, and, we kind of got into it, started a little dirty talk. And dirty talk, but kind of, in an insulting way. Calling her a dirty whore and stuff like that,
4: Okay.
2: Okay. So what happened?
6: So
3: can imagine.
6: I was listening to her, and then I'm like, do it to me too,
2: Yeah.
6: And she started doing it back to me, and it was cool at first.
2: Start calling you a dirty whore?
6: Well, she would call me a piece of shit.
4: All right.
6: And oddly enough, it turned me on, but... Then she flipped the switch, and she just out of nowhere got mean as f-.
2: What do you mean she got mean?
6: Well, she started saying legitimately rude. You got a small d-. You can't hold a job.
4: Wait, what?
6: You're disappointing to your parents.
4: Oh, man.
6: I'm not going to lie. That hurt my feelings.
2: Right.
3: So this is all stuff that's actually true.
5: Are you seriously kidding me right now?
3: I was curiously. Rick, never mind.
2: Jane's on the phone. She heard everything.
5: We both agreed to do that.
2: Rick, that's Hello? Jane. She heard what you said.
3: Sure did.
2: Jane, what did you say to him that hurt his feelings?
5: Honestly, I don't even remember. I was in the moment. We were both getting turned on.
6: Really? That doesn't make me feel any better.
2: What else did she say?
6: I don't remember, like, the exact quote, but it's something like, suck at this, I'd wait better.
3: Oh my God.
5: Can I just say, though, like, we were in the moment, and I didn't mean it. Obviously, I was enjoying it.
3: Are you sure?
6: You didn't mean it. Why'd you say it then?
7: I think you had asked her to.
2: But there's a line.
7: Maybe he needed to draw the line.
3: Yeah.
7: She probably thought anything goes.
2: What the hell? Did she say it like in a way that she meant there, or you know, did she like kind of just say the words?
6: Dude, it was like the most passionate thing I've ever heard of anybody say. She like grit her teeth and she's like, oh, I've had so much better than this.
3: Okay.
5: We were in the moment and like.
7: And that's what you thought.
3: Of. Right.
5: And I just want to point out he still got off, so couldn't have bothered him that much.
2: So you did. Did you mean it or not?
5: No, I didn't. I obviously really like him. I'm calling you because I'm disappointed I haven't heard from him.
2: Okay. We could negotiate this. Just tone down the dirty, the mean talk. Would you be willing to hash it out maybe over dinner? You got hell. Write it down. Be like, hey, these are the things that are acceptable to me, and these are the things that are acceptable. You know, Jane will write down what's acceptable to her.
5: Yeah. Can we give it another shot?
6: I don't know. You made it a little too real, to be honest with you.
3: Damn. He's scarred for life.
2: He still sounds sad.
3: Yeah.
5: Come on. I honestly didn't mean it. You're honestly not the worst I've ever had. I promise.
6: Oh, not wow. The worst.
3: Boy, that's...
6: Like maybe the worst, the second worst that you've ever had.
1: Coming up on the next second date update at 7:10.
2: I mean, if somebody blows you off for your first date, you're not going to give them a second date, right? Yeah, that makes sense. Well, he blew her. He ghosted. Okay, he didn't show up for the first date, but it wasn't on purpose. He had the greatest reason for not being there. He almost died. She doesn't care.

0: Now it's time for what's hot and trending.
1: Oh, Rick Ross was arrested, and unlike Diddy, his fame is not going to help him. Find out what happened with Melissa in the juice. And then Leroy's got your good news. Go ahead, Melissa.
2: First up, though, Ray J suffered yet another medical scare. And this one was caught on live stream. Ray was streaming with his mom last night when he started having health issues, presumably with his heart, prompting someone to call paramedics. The video shows Ray eating chips while he was getting taken away on a gurney. Leroy's,
3: the next day, the motherfucker was dead.
2: Leroy's reaction was the exact one I had. Sources say the call was strictly medical. There was nothing unusual or suspicious going on. The health scare comes as Ray has been pushing himself through Rayhab, which is a 180-day live stream event, and that he's been staying awake for long stretches. No word on his condition. This, of course, comes months after Ray J says doctors only gave him months to live and that he wouldn't live past 2027 due to heart damage.
1: So you guys are still going to feel bad when he dies.
4: I do. That's why I looked up. I'm like, I can't believe I'm still concerned.
2: Rooting for him.
1: Why?
4: While he's eating chips.
2: It might not have been chips, but he was eating something out of a bag. It looked like chips.
1: He's not rooting for himself. Why would you root for him? You know what's funny? I remember I had a friend who, one time I walked in on him at his house. I went to go pick him up. He was on his exercise bike, eating chips and smoking a cigarette.
2: Stop it.
1: I said, what are you doing? He goes, I'm breaking even.
2: Oh, my. Well, I mean, can you really argue with that, though?
4: Yes. Don't do that.
2: Remember Gypsy Rose? She is the woman who became famous for after she murdered her mother back in 2015, and there were documentaries made about her. Well, her partner and father of their daughter, Ken Urker, has died at their Louisiana home on what would have been his 34th birthday. He was found unresponsive by a family member, and according to Gypsy, she believes he died from an overdose as a substance was found at the scene. She told TMZ he did not have a drug problem and that she had never seen him take drugs and that she didn't know if the alleged overdose was intentional or accidental. Gypsy says he had endured intense public scrutiny and cyberbullying, which she believes had a profound impact on him. And Rick Ross is denying all of the charges against him after he was arrested yesterday on domestic violence charges. And before Rick Ross made a statement about the arrest, he was seen on a court live stream where his attorney tried to plead to the judge to let him go because he was a celebrity, to which she humbled him real quick.
5: Mr. Roberts is a celebrity, so I don't know.
6: So what does that mean?
5: I don't know to whatever degree your honor can, but I'd ask that his release be expedited. He's in a red jumpsuit, and for purposes of his safety, I don't know what your honor can do. But
6: I don't know. Hi, Mr. Roberts. I have no idea who you are, except there's somebody here in the court who's going to be treated fairly just like everybody else.
2: That was a perfect response.
4: Well, here's the thing. I'm thinking in order for his lawyer to ask that, then other celebrities throughout history have said that, and it's been to their advantage, right?
2: Honestly, I don't know. I don't know why he said that, because celebrities don't get, well, I shouldn't say they don't get special treatment, but typically they're not supposed to get special treatment. And I don't understand what the comment was about the red jumpsuit. Is that
1: as Diddy's getting a massage in prison right now?
2: I can't. Now, according to the affidavit, a woman who had been in a relationship with Rick Ross for roughly a year, who we can't assume is his now ex, Jasmine Kendrick, she is the one who went on social media and was posting pictures of her busted lip, told police he repeatedly struck her inside his Star Island home back in August and restricted her breathing during an argument that began over an Instagram photo. He allegedly accused her of lying about another relationship and allegedly slapped her in the face. The confrontation later moved into a bathroom where she told investigators Rick Ross hit her in the chest, grabbed the collar of her hoodie tightly enough to choke her. Now, the woman accused Rick Ross of grabbing her by the ponytail and then slamming her against a wall before hitting her in the face hard enough to split her lip. Now, Rick was seen leaving jail and made a statement to police.
7: First and foremost, I need silence. First and foremost, I am totally innocent of these fabricated allegations made against me. I'll be in Dubai tomorrow, Paris Saturday, and I plan on having a bowl of rigatoni with heavy marinara Sunday. I repeat, rigatoni, heavy marinara.
8: Rick, are these
7: true? Thank you all for your time.
8: Rick, give us 1 second.
2: Enjoy. Is he doing some kind of like spaghetti sauce endorsement that we don't know about?
4: I don't know.
2: What is that?
4: I'm hearing and I'm seeing people repeat that one line.
2: Right.
4: Like crazy.
2: Marinara. Rigatoni.
4: Rigatoni with every marinara.
2: He's being charged with felony battery by strangulation, misdemeanor battery, and he is set to be arraigned later this month. Here is Leroy with your good news.
4: All right. So having a platform should be a lot more about than, how do I put this without hurting?
1: Get it, Leroy. Get it.
4: No. I'm trying to think of, because I'm like, do I do this? I kind of do. Well, if you have a platform, it shouldn't always be about promoting yourself. That's the truth. It's about using the spotlight to help somebody else.
1: Basically, everybody on Instagram.
4: I know. Yeah, that's like, how do I say this without... But anyways, that's exactly what Chris Evans did when he learned about Greg and Carly, two shelter dogs at the Animal Rescue League of Boston, who were so bonded, they had to be adopted together. So Evans featured the unlikely pair in a video, basically saying, hey, somebody out there, give these two a chance. And it worked. Greg and Carly were adopted together by a loving family, proving that sometimes all it takes is one person willing to use their voice or that platform, their reach, to help someone, or in this case, two adorable dogs, get their happy ending. And that's your good news.
1: I almost forgot to tell you guys, I won't be here December 18th. I have a doctor's appointment.
4: Okay.
1: Dr. Doom, baby.
4: Oh, I like that.
2: Wait, what is that?
4: Oh, Lord have mercy. Oh, the juice and good news is brought to you by Kia of Dartmouth. 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I'm stepping out. You could handle it.
2: Why won't you be here?
1: I can't.
4: He has a doctor's appointment.
1: I just told you, I have a doctor's appointment.
2: Okay.
1: With my doctor, Victor Von Doom.
2: All right. Why is it December 18th? Is it, why are we that specific?
4: Lord have mercy.
2: That's why I'm like, is that a movie coming out that day? All right, never mind.
4: Okay, there you go.
1: I'm mentally sighing right now. Coming up.
2: Tell me off air.
1: 8:05. 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We want you to be honest. You can be anonymous, but it's a secret hobby that you have that you don't really tell anybody about because your own friends would roast you for it. All right, we'll talk about that later on too. It's the Get Up Crew.

0: 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Get up, crew. Get up, crew. Romero, Melissa, and Leroy. No, is this true or is this AI? I can't trust anything anymore.
1: Usually when you have to ask that question, it's not true. But go ahead.
0: Was a woman from Massachusetts charged with harassment? Stop me if you've heard this. Charged with harassment after hiring a 7-piece mariachi band.
1: Oh, no.
0: You're still letting me go? Okay. To follow her boss around Boston Common during his lunch break.
1: Stop it.
0: For
1: Stop
0: five
1: it.
0: Straight days.
1: No way. That can't be real. Hold on.
0: Due to an ongoing workplace dispute, instead of talking to him directly, she paid the seven-piece band to show up every weekday afternoon and trail him closely while performing.
1: It says viral internet story claims a mass woman was charged with harassing a 7-piece mariachi band. Let me see. Well, there's real. I think it's real, Romero. 28-year-old Suffolk County woman who allegedly arranged the prank through a Craigslist ad, paying $1,800 in cash for 5-day outdoor serenade package.
0: Oh, my God.
1: That's a lot of money to pay for a prank, if this is true.
2: I don't see it anymore.
1: You don't? No. It's on my, hold on. The band locating Reeves at his usual 12:30 p.m. bench. Let me look.

0: deserve a little bit of a superiority complex when it comes to AI and fake stuff, because I've always felt like you don't know that that's fake, or of course that's
1: right,
0: real.
1: Right.
0: But now I'm starting to question it.
1: Yeah.
2: I saw a political commercial on TV. And you could tell it was all AI.
1: There's so many of them now.
2: When you see an AI commercial, doesn't it automatically turn you off?
1: I know which one you're talking about, too. Yeah. Where they pick the guy up and put him in his pocket. Yeah, yeah. Chris Pappas.
0: Wait.
1: Sorry.
0: Did that didn't really happen?
1: Well, no, shut up.
2: But everything about it, like they show politicians walking down the steps, and you're like, that's clearly AI.
1: Yep.
2: And then they show them, put them in the, in the pocket. But that, and then there are some other ones that are promoting just products in general. And when I get that, oh, that looks like AI, I say to myself, I'll never buy that. And I literally turn away from it.
1: A lot of people feel that way.
0: I'm not there yet.
2: It looks sloppy.
1: Getting like that with posts, too. Like, listen, I'll be honest. I use AI and ChatGPT for some of our thumbnails on YouTube because, I'll be honest, I just don't have the time. I really don't. But people get turned off to that when they see flyers online or signs that businesses are using. I was just talking to someone down the hall this morning who was like, there's this favorite place that he used to always go to, and now he sees they use AI for their street signs or whatever, and he won't go there anymore.
0: What kind of a place was it?
1: It was like a pub.
0: So he doesn't like the beer anymore?
1: I don't know, that to me doesn't make any sense.
0: That's like saying, well, I'm not going to watch that movie. Why? Well, because they're using way too many special effects and CGI.
1: Right.
0: They're getting with the times. You know, when it comes to that doesn't bother me. Like that, I'm going to be like, listen, is the beer the same?
1: Right.
0: Are the fries still the same?
1: Is
0: the burger?
1: Some people draw the line at that, apparently. So.
0: You're not going to be leaving the house then, my friend.
1: No,
0: if
1: I know.
0: You're going to be mad at everybody doing that type of stuff. I just want to know if this chick hired a freaking mariachi
1: band. Me too.
0: Band.
1: Somebody will reach out to us at some point.
0: Or if not, when someone does, let us know, because that is a great idea.
1: Amazing.
0: We have your chance to win $1,000 at 8:05, right? We're going to tell you a word, spell it out, and then all you got to do is text it to 45911 or enter it at hot969boston.com.

0: 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On the way with Ramiro, Melissa, and Leroy, the Get Up Crew. And it's brought to you by our friends at Town Fair Tire.
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0: It's Romero, yes. Of course, you've heard of me and you've heard of Melissa and Leroy. We're on Hot 969 with the second date update on the 10s every single morning. 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
1: Let me talk to you. 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Let it rain.

0: 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It's Hot 969. We have a chance to win $1,000 at 8:05. If you want to laugh, perfect timing, baby. So get up for Romero, Melissa, and Leroy. 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
0: All right, Dale, how can we help you, sir?
3: Oh, hey, what's going on?
0: What's up?
3: Hi. Yeah. I got a weird one.
0: Okay.
3: So I met this girl, Sandy, online. I've been through all the apps, and I finally landed on Bumble, and we're making a plan.
0: Yes.
3: And the plan was good. And it was just basic stuff like, hey, we're going to meet up at her place, mm-hmm. and we're going to go out for a walk to dinner.
0: Okay.
3: But here's where it gets complicated. We never actually go on that date.
0: You never actually went on the date?
3: Nah.
0: How's that complicated?
3: So as I was crossing the street to get to her place,
4: mm-hmm.
3: I got hit by a f-ing car.
0: Oh, my God.
4: Get out of here.
3: I was knocked out. No, I was knocked out. Yeah, truth. I woke up in the hospital.
4: Oh my God.
5: What?
3: And the reason I know about it was some witnesses. It was a hit and run.
0: Yeah.
4: Oh, my God.
0: Okay. I'm sorry.
4: Are
0: I'm
4: you
0: laughing,
4: okay?
3: But... Hey, I'm good now. I'm straight now. I'm just trying to locate Sandy.
0: Oh, you're trying to locate her? Because why?
4: She probably thinks she got stood up.
0: Yeah, yeah.
4: Oh.
3: Well, and that's the thing. It's like I text her back, try to explain myself. You know, caller not answering. The texts are green, not being read,
4: yeah.
3: all that. Because I think she blocked me.
0: Yeah,
4: probably.
0: She probably thinks that you stood her up.
4: Yeah,
0: meanwhile,
4: standing up's not cool.
0: You were literally outside of her place on the ground.
4: Although, that
3: so
4: would sound like such a lie.
3: No, and I'll tell you what. I hope I don't get in trouble with the environmentalists out there. Turns out it was a hybrid.
0: Oh, Jesus.
4: Oh, no. You know what you should have done?
3: The mile of make and the year of the car.
4: You should have taken a selfie from your hospital bed and make it a little believable. You just never know what people are going to lie about these days.
0: Maybe he didn't think about that because he was unconscious after
4: Maybe.
0: He got hit by a car.
4: I guess. You're right.
0: Well, here's what we'll do. We'll try and call up Sandy and see if we can convince her that to go on a date with you.
3: Thank you.
0: You're welcome, sir. Hang on the phone. Second date update on the 10s.

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2: Oh my God, I love this. If you just missed it, we talked to a guy, Dale. Listen, I don't know much about Dale, but I know he deserves a date with this girl, Sandy. He might still be a piece of crap. We don't know. But he never got a chance to go on a first date with her at all because, like, okay, so he said he was crossing the street to her place. Were right. You literally like on the street going, like, could you see her house and stuff?
3: Yeah, I mean, for what I, checking the address, yeah, there was. I was en route.
2: So he literally, maybe, you know what? Maybe, think about it, maybe you shouldn't. Maybe that's a sign from God telling you that you're not meant to go. So he's literally crossing the street to go to her place to pick her up for the date, and he got hit by a car.
4: Stop laughing.
1: I know. You're like, wow.
2: He got hit by a car.
4: A hybrid, remember.
2: A hybrid. Knocked unconscious.
4: Don't forget.
2: And woke up in the hospital. He's been trying to, you know, call and text this girl, Sandy, to explain why he didn't show up for the date.
4: Mm.
2: And apparently she blocked him because she thinks he stood her up. Okay, let's see if we can make this day happen. Stay quiet, okay?
3: Yeah, yeah.
2: All right.
5: Yeah.
2: Hello?
5: Yeah.
2: Hello?
5: Yeah.
2: Hi, is this Sandy?
5: Yeah, who's this?
2: Sandy, this is Ramiro, Pebbles, and Melissa. It's the Get Up Crew show. So we're calling you because somebody gave us your number. It's a guy who wanted us to call you on his behalf. It's somebody who knows you. So a guy that, this first part always makes me so nervous. Please, just give me 20 seconds to explain. We got your number from a guy who knows you, and he wanted us to call you to ask you for a date. And
5: what guy?
2: I'm going to tell you in a second, and I'm going to tell you his name. But if he says, if you say yes to this date, we'll pay for the date for you and him. So you basically tell us where you want to go, when you're free, all that stuff. When you're available, we'll pay for the dinner, the drinks, all that stuff.
5: Is this somebody I know or what?
2: It's a guy. Okay, so his name is Dale, and apparently you were supposed to go on a date with him. But
5: that ass stood me up. Fuck him.
2: No, okay. I'm glad you said. Okay, so you know which Dale I'm talking about. I know this is going to sound weird, but Dale was actually about to pick you up for the date, but he got hit by a car, and that's why he didn't make it that day.
5: Oh, come on. That's bullshit.
4: You can't laugh from here. Like,
5: I mean, excuses are one thing, but that's total bullshit.
2: No, seriously. Okay, how about this? Dale's on the phone right now. Dale, are you there?
5: What? I don't want to talk to
3: him. I'm here.
5: No.
3: I'm here.
5: He's an ass.
2: No, Sandy, seriously. No, hold. Just give him a chance. Give him a chance to explain. This is a true story. Go ahead, Dale.
3: Sandy, listen. I got hit by a car. Like, no.
5: Oh, come.
3: It's no. I was crossing the street to your place that night, and I got hit. All right. It was a hybrid. I couldn't hear it coming. It was really quiet, and it just
4: He keeps laughing.
5: You have got to be kidding me.
3: No. It's true. I was in the hospital.
5: Okay.
3: I was knocked out, unconscious.
5: Let's just wait a minute. I'll humor you. Let's just say it actually happened. You couldn't text me?
3: I'm going to say it
5: you
3: did.
5: You couldn't? No.
4: What? Hold on.
3: What?
4: Are you really asking him to text you after we just got hit by a car?
5: At some point, like within a couple of hours.
3: Well, okay. No, I was knocked unconscious. I was out for like a day or two.
5: A day or two?
4: Oh, my God.
3: Look, I'm not sure because, you know, I was hit by a car and I tried calling you. You didn't answer. You didn't respond to my text.
5: No, after a couple of days. I mean, believe me, I blocked you. I don't want to talk to you.
3: I knew it.
4: Oh, my God.
2: Okay, but Sandy.
4: What is happening?
2: You can't be mad at him when he got hit by a car.
5: If he got hit by a car, let's just say he got hit by a car, he could have gotten in touch with me. If he was supposedly in a hospital, he could have had a nurse. He could have had somebody else just say, hey, here's his number.
6: Call
5: just,
6: his date?
5: Even after I blocked him. A different number calling me, leaving a message.
2: That's us.
4: Wow.
2: We're calling you. Trying to get you.
3: I didn't know I had a 48-hour window. I'm sorry. Look, I'm sorry. I got hit by a car. You know, next time I'll tell the driver to, like, pay attention before he hits me. And that way he won't inconvenience us.
6: Wow.
5: You know, look, I've heard these, like, car accident excuses before. I'm just, like, so sick of these idiots that think that, you know, I'm going to believe them when they say, oh, I had an accident, I got hit by a car, whatever it is.
3: Whoa, whoa, it's not a car accident. No. That would imply I was also in a car. No, I was crossing the street on foot, a pedestrian, a car. turns a corner, hits me. I'm walking to your place. Hey, got me right in the middle of the street. I got knocked out. This is what was told to me. I didn't really witness it because I was knocked out from the car that hit me.
2: Let's say he did stand you up that day. Why would he call to try and still get a date with you and make up a story about him getting hit by a car?
5: I mean, I don't know. Maybe the other hot date he had won't see him again. I don't know.
4: Oh,
3: hot date.
2: Okay, hold on. Dale. She has a good point. Did you blow her off to see another girl, and now that girl, maybe it didn't work out with her. Now you want to go back to Sandy, so you're making up the getting hit by a car story.
3: Well, I mean, now that you mention it, I guess in the ambulance, I was in and out of consciousness. Maybe there was a cute girl, like EMT, helping me or whatever.
2: Yeah.
4: But Don't even say that out loud.
3: Because I was. Did you notice the ambulance? Did you see the ambulance outside your place?
5: I mean, you know, something was going on down the road. I did see that.
3: Yes.
5: But, I mean, I also noticed there was a guy, and he was sitting up in the street, and there were, like, some medics talking to him and everything. The person didn't look like they were in a coma for a couple of days to me.
4: Okay? Oh, my God.
3: You don't believe it. Clearly, you think I'm lying to you. And clearly, it sounds like you're a bit of an idiot.
6: Oh, my God.
2: A bit of an idiot?
5: An idiot. You're calling me an idiot? You're the one who can't even cross the street.
4: Now she's mocking him because of it. This is crazy.
2: You know what? Dale, can we go back to the part where I said to you this might have been a sign from God that this wasn't meant to be? Hey, now we know who you can who was driving that car. It was the Lord.
3: Oh, God. You know what? You're right. You're right. This is a sign. I'm going to stay clear of this girl, Sandy. Let me give you a big never mind and have a great life.
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2: All right, them not being together is her fault. If she just pulled over to let him pee while she was driving, they'd still be together. They might be married. They might have kids right now for all we know, right?
7: But no.
2: No, she didn't. And now we're in the conundrum that we are. A Second Date Update on the 10s. You're going to hear it at 8:10.

let's not forget that Rick Ross is in trouble for allegedly beating up a girlfriend. You would think that's what people would be talking about when it comes to Rick Ross, but no, they're talking about Italian food, and you're going to Rick Ross, Italian food. You'll understand why next, in after you hear the juice with Melissa, and then Leroy has your good news, right? Hot 969. Oh, no.

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1: Does anybody care about Rick Ross beating up his girlfriend? No. No. They're over that. They care about what Rick Ross is going to have for dinner this weekend. Mm. Melissa will explain it coming up
2: in
1: the juice.
2: I'm suddenly craving pasta.
1: And then Leroy has your good news. Go ahead, Melissa.
2: Well, first up, Ray J suffered yet another medical scare. This one was caught on a live stream. Ray was streaming with his mom last night. He started having health issues, presumably with his heart, prompting someone to call paramedics. The video shows Ray eating chips while he was being taken away on a gurney. Sources say the call was strictly medical. There was nothing unusual or suspicious going on.
3: The next day, the motherfucker was dead.
2: The health scare comes as Ray has been pushing himself through Rayhab, his 180-day live stream event, and that he's been staying awake for long stretches. No word in his current condition. This, of course, comes months after Ray said his doctors gave him months to live and that he wouldn't live past 2027 due to heart damage. Mm. Remember Gypsy Rose? She is the woman who became famous for murdering her mom back in 2015, and there were documentaries made about her. Well, her partner and father of their daughter, Ken Erker, has died at their Louisiana home on what would have been his 34th birthday.
1: She did it.
2: He was found unresponsive by a family member, and according to Gypsy, she believes he died from an overdose as a substance was found at the scene. She told TMZ he did not have a drug problem, that she had never seen him take drugs, and that she didn't know if the alleged overdose was intentional or accidental. Gypsy says he had endured intense public scrutiny and cyberbullying, which she believes had a profound impact on him. And Rick Ross is denying all of the charges against him after he was arrested yesterday on domestic violence charges. And before Rick Ross made a statement about the arrest, he was seen on a court live stream where his attorney tried to plead to the judge to let him go because he was a celebrity, to which she humbled him real quick.
4: Mr. Roberts is a celebrity, and so I don't know.
5: So what does that mean?
4: I don't know to whatever degree Your Honor can, but I'd ask that his release be expedited. He's in a red jumpsuit, and for purposes of his safety, I don't know what Your Honor can do.
5: I don't know. Hi, Mr. Roberts. I have no idea who you are, except as somebody here in the court who's going to be treated fairly just like everybody else.
2: I love that. So I don't know who you are, but you're going to be treated fairly. According to the affidavit, a woman who had been in a relationship with Rick Ross for about a year, who we can assume is now his ex, Jasma Kendrick, because remember, she went on social media and posted pictures of a busted lip saying that he allegedly did that to her. She told police that he struck her inside his Star Island home back in August and restricted her breathing during an argument that began over an Instagram photo. He allegedly accused her of lying about another relationship and then allegedly slapped her in the face. The confrontation then moved into a bathroom where she told investigators Rick Ross hit her in the chest, grabbed the collar of her hoodie, and tightly enough to choke her. The woman accused Rick Ross of grabbing her by the ponytail and slamming her against a wall before striking her in the face hard enough to split her lip. Now, Rick Ross was seen leaving jail and made a statement to police.
6: First and foremost, I need silence. First and foremost, I am totally innocent of these fabricated allegations made against me. I'll be in Dubai tomorrow, Paris Saturday, and I plan on having a bowl of rigatoni with heavy marinara Sunday. I repeat, rigatoni. Heavy marinara.
1: Where is he going to be? In Italy?
2: I'm still convinced he's got some kind of endorsement coming out.
6: Enjoy your day. Thank you.
2: Like spaghetti sauce or like rigatoni, some kind of pasta dish. There's something going on where that he's going to be promoting a project that has to do with. There has to be.
1: You think he normally doesn't eat?
2: No.
1: Pasta dishes?
2: The fact that he decided to stress that a few times, because there was also a video of him in his car talking about it. So I don't know. I'm telling you, something's on the horizon.
1: It's because he's

0: us is being charged with.
1: She's a bitch. She is that. And she's a bitch.
0: Felony strangulation, felony battery, misdemeanor battery as well. Here is Leroy with your good news.
2: All right. So having a platform should be about a whole lot more than promoting yourself. It's okay to use that spotlight to help somebody else. And that's exactly what actor Chris Evans did when he learned about Greg and Carly, two shelter dogs at the Animal Rescue League of Boston, who were so bonded they had to be adopted together. Evans featured the unlikely pair. It's a Chihuahua and a Golden Retriever. And a video basically saying, hey, somebody out there, give these two a chance. And guess what? It worked. Greg and Carly were adopted together by a loving family, proving that sometimes all it takes is one person willing to use their voice, their reach, or their platform to help someone, or in this case, two adorable dogs get their happy ending.
3: So he's trying to get on everyone's good side because he caused the incursions that are going to lead to secret wars.
2: And that's your good news. 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
3: Do you have a secret hobby that you don't even tell your friends about because you know they're going to roast your ass? 833-973-0969. Wait until you hear what former NFL coach Mike Tomlin has been doing for the past 12 years. 969.

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1: Romero, Melissa, and Leroy. You see Aaron Rodgers with arguing with his coach yesterday?
2: Loved it.
1: During one part in the game, Aaron Rodgers was mad because I guess his coach didn't call a play or something like that. And they got this on TV. Like, you could find it. He yells over. He goes, "Call the effing play." Like, clear as day. And then they immediately cut to the coach. What did the coach say, Melissa?
2: Called him an effing a-hole.
1: And you could see it clear as
2: amazing.
1: Day. Everyone's like, that's crazy. But that's football. That's a man right there. You know what I mean? It's like emotions. It's literally just like testosterone. That's what you expect from football players and coaches. And there's Mike Tomlin, who was a coach. And you thought he was one of those guys. You thought, you're like, man, he looks like the type of coach. You know, there's some coaches that you look at and you're like, if they got into it, they might like legit fight their players. And he was one of those coaches. He had that look of like a guy who would fight his players.
2: Love Mike Tomlin.
1: Who knew that Mike Tomlin was a 9-year-old girl?
3: Oh, stop.
1: Because for the past, well, the only reason I say that is because my 9-year-old daughter loves Minecraft.
3: Okay.
1: And she makes cities and things like that. And she shows it to me in Minecraft. And apparently for the past 12 years, Mike Tomlin has been building a city in Minecraft. And he just launched a YouTube channel to show it off.
2: Shut up.
3: Looks great. I can't even lie.
2: That's amazing. I love that. Pendejo.
3: I see all the criticism. I'm not a fan of all the criticism he's getting. I don't understand it. I just want to say, you know,
2: oh wow,
3: is it okay to have hobbies, people?
2: Yes.
3: Can you have a job? Can you be really, really invested in something and at the same time have a hobby? Like, I get it. When it comes to sports, people think people involved with sports are supposed to eat, sleep, sports, like nothing else matters. Anything you do like that, it's not healthy. You should have things that you do to help you escape from your regular 9-to-5. And his just so happens to be
1: a 9-year-old girl.
3: Oh, stop.
2: Which, that's part of why I love it. I love the fact, because you usually see Coach Tomlin as this hard ass, you know, and then when you see him in this environment, he's so passionate. I'm watching the video. He's passionate about it. He's sitting in his chair with his controller, and he's like, just vividly explaining what's going on in the video, or he's building these, like, I love it. It's him out of his element.
1: Here's a clip of him talking.
4: I am gay.
2: Stop.
4: Two boyfriends most of my life.
3: I got home yesterday and spent about 3 hours playing Tetris. Game after game after game
2: Tetris.
3: After game. And I dare somebody, including you, Ramiro, to try to make fun of it, because at the end of the day, I work extremely hard. I am passionate about a lot of things, and I put a lot of effort into a lot of things. I need a break. I need to do things.
2: Mindless,
3: put
2: right?
3: A smile on my face,
2: yep.
3: or hobbies.
1: Tetris is fine, but I know somebody in this studio who, was it me? I don't think it was me. Was it Melissa? No, I don't think it was Melissa. I forget who it was, but somebody who was ranked number one in the world on a game where you basically screw into place or something like that.
3: Yeah, you got to match up all the screws and you got to move them around. And
1: right.
3: So, yeah. Y'all laughing, but you just said Mike Tomlin.
2: I ain't laughing.
3: Great for Mike Tomlin.
1: I didn't say great for Mike Tomlin. I said these are hobbies that you're embarrassed to admit out loud. What hobby do you have that you don't talk about because your friends are going to roast you?
3: Ooh. One more, and I got a few more weeks before I'm not able to do it anymore. I dare somebody to say something slick.
2: I know what you're going to say.
3: What am I going to say?
2: It's about mowing grass or watching people mow grass.
3: Nope. I love to fly kites.
2: All right.
3: I knew it. Listen, give me a cheap kite.
2: Let me go to
3: CVS, Walgreens.
2: I haven't done it since I was a kid, but I feel like that would be cool.
3: It'll make you feel like a kid.
2: When
3: the stress of the world is just on your shoulders.
1: Do you say, wee? In your head or out loud?
2: And wait, where do you fly the kite? Do you actually go to the beach?
3: The best place is to go to the beach.
2: Yeah. All right.
3: And that's why I say I only got a few more weeks. It's going to get too cold.
1: Running up and down the parking lot in his apartment complex?
2: Seriously, I was wondering that. Him in front of his house with the kite.
3: Y'all better learn to get out there and live and stop letting society put you in a box. Oh, I can't go fly a kite because people are going to laugh at me.
1: Trust me, I'm not not flying kites because I'm worried about what society.
3: When I said a kite, you instantly laughed.
1: Yeah, because you're a grown ass man. Unwinding it, a little spool. Oh God, there's a knot on my kite.
3: You do, Romero. You do nothing.
1: Is it just like a regular kite, or do you have like little designs? Is it a Spider-Man kite?
3: Whatever it is, it could be a Spider-Man one. If that's the one that they got, I'm gonna fly the kite.
2: Leroy, I'm gonna get him because I have a feeling this is true. I guarantee you that there's a million things that you do with your kids that you use as an excuse, like your kids, but you really enjoy it. And you can, and you don't get laughed at because you have kids. So it's like you can always say, oh, my kids really want to do it. But you yourself really love doing it.
1: If it wasn't for my kids, I would never go to a movie theater to see half the movies that I love watching in a movie
2: theater. There it is. There's one of them.
1: I'd watch it at home on Disney Plus because I don't want to get roasted.
3: I'm sorry. I got one more question for Romero. Romero, if you wanted to go fly a kite and you went and got it. Let's say you did.
1: I had nothing about
3: let's
1: me.
3: Let's say you wanted to go fly a kite and you did. What are you worried about?
1: Well, other people seeing a grown man running up and down a field with a kite.
2: I think I have a feeling you're worried about some random person recording it and putting it on social media. Because you know how that's what you like to watch all day long is people getting roasted on social media. You are going to be the subject of being roasted one day.
3: Would you go to a park in one of those remote control cars? Would you use one of those at a park and just race them around?
1: No.
3: Oh, wow. Okay, I'm a fallback.
2: I had a remote control car as a kid.
1: With my kids, I would. Wow. As a grown man, listen, I don't know what to tell you, man. Once I got a taste of vagina, all my toy stuff went away.
2: Oh, my God.
3: And have time to do other things.
1: Babe, do you want to have sex? No, I really was thinking about it. It's a nice windy day today. I was thinking about going to the beach and running up and down with my kite. 833-973-0969. What secret hobby do you have that you feel like you get a little roasted for? And you could be anonymous if you want.

0: Pop, yeah, Get Up Crew, Ramiro, Melissa, and Leroy. What do you have a weird hobby, like a secret hobby that you won't tell your friends about because they might not understand, aka roast the hell out of you for it? Like Mike Tomlin just revealed that he likes Minecraft. He built an entire city on Minecraft and he debuted it on his YouTube channel. Mike Tomlin, you know, he's a former football coach, won Super Bowls, and then would go home and, ooh, I'm going to add a garden to this.
1: Yep, see, he's doing multiple. We had one caller, she did not want to go on air, so I just wanted to tell you what she said before we go to the, she said she goes to the dump, she finds appliances, then uses YouTube to repair them, and then gives them away.
2: That's,
1: for example, okay, she found an $800, I believe she said, either a bread maker or something. Uh-huh. It was in the dump.
0: Yeah.
1: She got it, went to YouTube, learned how to fix it, and then gave it away.
0: That's actually, I'm not going to roast that at all. That's fantastic.
1: Oh, okay. Okay.
0: I would give her stuff to fix for me.
3: Are you kidding me?
0: And go ahead.
4: Yeah, you're going to roast me for sure, though. So I'm 40 years old, and I still play Pokemon Go on the regular, like daily. I'm a construction worker. I'm a project manager.
0: Oh, my God.
4: I get roasted by my guys. I get roasted by my wife. Ridiculous. I still play. Like, I'll be talking. I got one coworker that plays. So we'll be talking about, hey, man, you catch the shiniest net. And then the other coworker's like, oh, here they go, talking about their shinies again. And they just keep roasting us.
0: So you're the guy who's in charge of the guys at the site.
4: I'm in charge of every. There's two people above me, the two owners of the company. Yes.
0: Yeah, yeah. You're telling them what to do.
4: Yep.
0: And then you're like, hold on one second. Yeah. Hold on. Charizard is fighting. My son is into Pokemon.
1: But see, don't you see this guy?
4: Yeah. Use that excuse for me, but you know what a Charizard is. I just heard you say it.
0: Because I have a 7-year-old boy.
2: I had never heard that in my life.
4: We were all 7-year-old boys once.
1: That's right. And he's an important figure at his job. I need people to pay attention to that. So he's doing his job. Mike Tomlin never had, I believe, a losing season. He won a Super Bowl. He was doing his job. So how do we clown people for having these little hobbies on the side?
0: Easy, like this.
1: You don't.
0: All right. Hold on. Mike Tomlin's on the phone right now. Can you just... How does building Minecraft cities make you feel? Does it make you feel happy?
5: Today I feel gay.
0: Okay, well, you know what then?
1: Unbelievable.
0: Gay means happy. If he feels happy,
1: goodbye.
0: Doing it. 805, we're going to give you money so you can spend it on Pokemon cards if you're Ant, or on more Minecraft stuff if you're Mike Tomlin. Get Up Crew. Otros

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0: Still to come, we have tickets for the Boston Bruins. Boston Bruins game against the Ottawa Senators Monday night at the TD Garden. We have your tickets for that on the way. And also, we're going to be going live on YouTube, Get Up Crew Show. That's going to happen at 8:30, all right? And now this.
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0: 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M-E-R-I-T. 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
0: John, how can we help you, sir?
3: I had a really good date, first date with this girl named Cindy.
0: Mm-hmm.
3: And it was a fun time. We went out. We had something to eat. Everything seemed pretty good. I got a little sloppy, and I wasn't happy about that. But we ended up back at her place, not for any shenanigans, just kind of hanging out, you know. And we, you know, kind of hung around for a while. Things kind of wound down. I took an Uber home, and now she won't return my calls or texts.
0: Okay. Now, you said you got sloppy. What do you think you might, do you think you might have done something while you were sloppy, or do you remember doing something?
3: Not really, man.
4: Okay.
3: It was pretty bad.
4: The possibilities.
0: All right. So, what type of drunk are you normally? Obnoxious, loving, violent?
3: No.
0: Fun?
3: I'm a happy drunk, man.
0: Happy drunk.
4: So you say.
0: Yeah, exactly.
4: Who knows?
0: The type of happy drunk who vomits on his friends?
3: No.
0: Because that's me. Okay, so nice. We're going to try and call this girl for you next, so see if we can set this up, okay?
3: All right.
0: All right, hang on. Second date update on intense.

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2: All right, we just spoke to a guy named John. Sounds like a nice guy. He said he went out with this girl, Cindy. During their day, he said he got a little drunk.
3: Yeah.
2: A little drunk. He does remember getting in an Uber on the way home from her place. And then he said ever since then, he hasn't heard anything from her. And he wants us to hit her up for him. Now, the chances that she's going to say something not nice about you if she answers the phone, John, are 96.9%. Yeah. You know that, right?
4: Yeah, I do.
2: Okay, so you ready for this?
4: Sure.
2: Okay. If we can't get you another date, at least we'll get you some closure.
4: Thanks, man.
2: All right, hang on.
5: Hello?
2: Hi, is this Cindy?
5: Yes, who's this?
2: Cindy, it's Ramiro, Pebbles, and Melissa. We're calling you from Hot 96.9, the radio station. And can I just say, we got your phone number from a gentleman who wanted us to call you on his behalf. And
5: why?
2: Okay, just let me explain. This is a good, there's nothing bad about what's going on right now. So this guy, you know him, and I'm going to tell you his name. He thinks that you and him have a connection. He would love to take you out on a really nice date. So basically, the reason we're calling you is because if you say yes to this date, you don't have to, but if you say yes, we'll pay for whatever date you want to do. Like, you name the place, we got you. And, you know, see if you hit it off with this guy. Worst case scenario, you and this gentleman don't hit it off, but you have a really good meal and some drinks. How about I tell you his name and we'll go from there?
5: Okay.
2: Before I tell you his name, I just want to say that he apologizes if he had a little bit too much to drink last time you guys hung out. It's John.
3: Wow. That's a new sound.
2: I know. It's kind of like a sigh.
6: What kind of noise was that?
2: Mixed with a burp and some sort
5: of... That's like the worst person you could have said, but I'm just not even surprised.
2: Really? Okay, so he said that you guys had a good time and, you know, he remembers leaving your house in an Uber, but the next day he said that, you know, you weren't... That since that day, basically, you haven't reached out to him or you haven't replied to any time that he's reached out to you. And we asked him, we said, well, what did you do while you were drunk? Because that's the first thought. And he said he doesn't think he did anything.
5: Yeah, I'm sure he doesn't. The date was all right. I mean, it was fine. It wasn't amazing, but it wasn't anything bad.
2: Mm-hmm.
5: But then, you know, I wanted to give him a chance because he seemed kind of, like, interesting, even though he did get sloppy and I had to end up driving. We're, like, driving, and we hit some weird traffic, and he's just complaining so much that he has to pee, you know, he has to use the bathroom. It's like, I can't pull over. I don't know, dude. Like, hold it. You know, I'm like, don't piss on my seats, and, you know, he kind of, like, laughs, and it gets real weird because he just stops talking about how he has to pee.
2: Yeah.
5: Yeah, and then we, like, talk, and it kind of gets weird, and it just dries up, and I'm like, I think you should leave. So he gets in an Uber, and he goes home, and I just pass out. You know, I take another shot of tequila, I go to sleep, I think, like, okay, dude, maybe we'll hang out again. And then I go into my bathroom, and I smell something, and I look in the garbage, and I see an adult diaper, like, filled with piss, and it all makes sense. He's one of those freaking, like, people who wear those adult diapers, and he didn't even, like, bring me into his little fetish. Like, it just was weird. Super weird.
2: Wait,
6: you talking about a diaper or, like, a Depends undergarment? Like, not that there's a big difference, but there is.
5: I think it's a diaper. I mean, I don't know what the difference is.
2: We can, okay. I mean, we can ask. Okay, so Cindy, John's on
6: this
2: the phone
6: the
2: right
6: most
2: now.
6: Bizarre thing.
5: Why? Hey. Why would you do that?
2: I didn't think what you were going to. Hey, John, are you still there?
4: Yeah.
2: John,
6: we're having
2: a debate right now.
6: Yeah.
2: Were you wearing like Depends, like an adult diaper like that, or were you wearing Huggies?
6: I mean,
4: my ass is a little big for Huggies, guys.
2: Okay, so you were wearing an adult diaper because why?
4: All right, first things first, I got to say, I never did that before. I went to a game at Foxborough with my buddies, and everybody was wearing them because, it, you know, it was cold, and we were drinking a lot and all that. So being the first date, I thought, look, I'll wear one because I don't know how long it's going to be, where we're going to go, whether I'll be able to, you know, just slide away and hit a men's room or whatnot. I would have gotten out of her car and hit a tree, but it was that kind of traffic. We really couldn't do that kind of thing. So I'm kind of glad I wore it. Obviously, in retrospect, it wasn't the best idea.
2: You were planning ahead by wearing a diaper? What if you guys want to have sex and she sees you pull your diaper off?
4: Dude, it was the first date. I never thought that was going to happen.
6: Right. Not to mention, you do realize that like adult diapers are meant for like a few leaks, not for like an actual stream of pee going to the bathroom.
4: No, it worked for me at the Pats game.
6: Wow.
5: So rationalizing this reasoning as to why you think it's okay, but it's really weird.
2: Hold on. No, Cindy, you know what? It might be, you might think it's weird, but all his reasons do make kind of sense. And it's not like he didn't pee in your car. He threw the diaper in your trash. He didn't try and flush it down your toilet. Those are all positives.
5: Why keep
7: a
5: secret then?
7: Barcelona.
5: Why not tell me?
4: Look, I'm sorry I left it in your bathroom. I'm sorry that it stank up the place. I really am. But, you know, it happened. It is what it is. You want to go out on another date or not?
6: Jeez.
3: No.
7: What an offer.
5: No, I don't want to go on a date.
2: Wow.
5: Ever with you.
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2: All right, man. 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That's why I love him. Unfortunately, for him and for her, it's the exact opposite. She doesn't want to see him anymore because of his grandmother, and you'll understand why at 9:10 with a Hall of Fame classic. Second Date Update on the 10s, baby. Hot 969, get a girl.
8: Yeah. 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
1: Your money. Yeah.

0: it's time for what's hot and trending.
1: I don't know, like, I think Rick Ross beating up one of his girlfriends should be the reason people are talking about Rick Ross right now, but instead they're talking about Rick Ross because of what he's basically going to eat for dinner on the weekend.
2: Which is now making me hungry for pasta.
1: Yeah. Melissa has details on that coming up in the juice. Then Leroy has your good news guide, Melissa.
2: Well, Ray J suffered yet another medical scare. This one was caught on a live stream. Ray was streaming with his mom last night when he started having health issues, presumably with his heart, prompting someone to call paramedics. The video shows Ray looks like he's eating chips or like popcorn or something while he was getting taken away on a gurney. Sources say the call was strictly medical and there was nothing unusual or suspicious going on. The health scare comes as Ray has been pushing himself through Rahab, which is his 180-day live stream event.
1: So I'm the only person that sees that Ray J wants to, like, if he dies, he wants it to be during a live stream because he thinks for
2: some reason. Oh, he absolutely does.
1: He thinks that that's going to be this big, huge thing when in reality, it'll be something that's on TMZ for about 5 minutes.
2: No word on his current condition. This, of course, comes months after Ray says doctors only gave him months to live and that he wouldn't live past 2027. Remember Gypsy Rose? She is the woman who became famous after murdering her mother back in 2015, and there were all kinds of documentaries made about her. Well, her partner and father of their daughter, Ken Erker, has died at their Louisiana home on what would have been his 34th birthday. He was found unresponsive by a family member, and according to Gypsy, she believes he died from an overdose as a substance was found at the scene. She told TMZ he did not have a drug problem and that she had never seen him take drugs and that she didn't know if the alleged overdose was intentional or accidental. Gypsy says he had endured intense public scrutiny and cyberbullying, which she believes had a profound impact on him. And Rick Ross is denying all of the charges against him after he was arrested yesterday on domestic violence charges. And before Rick Ross made a statement about the arrest, he was seen on a court live stream where his attorney tried to plead to the judge to let him go because he was a celebrity, to which she humbled him real quick.
3: Mr. Roberts is a celebrity, and so I don't know.
4: So what does that mean?
3: I don't know to whatever degree Your Honor can, but I'd ask that his release be expedited. He's in a red jumpsuit, and for purposes of his safety, I don't know what Your Honor can do.
4: But I don't know. Hi, Mr. Roberts. I have no idea who you are, except there's somebody here in the court who's going to be treated fairly just like everybody else.
2: I love it. And
1: here's the thing about celebrities. You're only popular to people who know who you are and like you. I know it's hard to hear, but not everybody knows who you are, and not everyone who knows who you are likes you.
2: I just can't believe that the attorney said that. Like, he's a celebrity. I'd love to see if you can let him out early. Like, what? You really think the judge was going to say, oh, really? I didn't know that. Okay, let's let him go. Right?
1: Ricky Rose, is that you?
2: Anyways, according to the affidavit, a woman who had been in a relationship with Rick Ross for about a year, who we can assume is his now ex, Jasmine Kendrick, because you'll remember she went on social media posting a picture of her busted lip saying he did that to her, allegedly, told police he repeatedly struck her inside his Star Island home back in August and restricted her breathing during an argument that started over an Instagram photo. He allegedly accused her of lying about another relationship and then allegedly slapped her in the face, confronted her in the bathroom where she told investigators that Rick Ross hit her in the chest and grabbed the collar of her hoodie tightly enough to choke her. The woman accused him of grabbing her by the ponytail and then slamming her against a wall before striking her in the face hard enough to hit her lip. Now, Rick was seen leaving jail and made a statement to police.
5: First and foremost, I need silence. First and foremost, I am totally innocent of these fabricated allegations made against me. I'll be in Dubai tomorrow. Paris Saturday, and I plan on having a bowl of rigatoni with heavy marinara Sunday. I repeat, rigatoni, heavy marinara. Thank you all for your time.
2: I wonder if he puts Parmesan cheese on his rigatoni and marinara. Do you guys use Parmesan cheese? And if so, do you use the powder kind or the actual?
1: You're wondering if Rick Ross is adding stuff to his food. Have you seen Rick Ross? I'm guessing yes.
2: Because I
1: don't want to add no Parmesan.
2: It's making me
1: hungry. Too many calories on my rigatoni with marinara.
2: I love Parmesan cheese. Here is Leroy with your good news.
6: Okay, so having a platform should be about a whole lot more than just promoting yourself. It's okay to use that spotlight to help somebody else. And that's exactly what actor Chris Evans did when he learned about Greg and Carly, two shelter dogs at the Animal Rescue League of Boston, who were so bonded they had to be adopted together.
2: Aww.
6: Evans featured the unlikely pair, a chihuahua and a golden retriever, and a video basically saying, hey, somebody out there, give these two a chance. And guess what? It worked. Greg and Carly were adopted together by a loving family, proving that sometimes all it takes is one person willing to use their voice, their reach, or their platform to help someone, or in this case, two adorable dogs, get their happy ending.
1: Maybe that'll make up for him causing all the incursions that's making the multiverse collapse.
6: And that's your good news. The Juice and Good News is brought to you by the Massachusetts Educational Financing Authority, trusted by hundreds of thousands of families for nearly 45 years. Simplify your college planning with MEFA.
1: Yeah. What did he go back for, Leroy? What did he go back for?
6: Love.
1: Vagina. Like, again,
2: oh my God.
1: Going with my theory that it's undefeated. It's causing the multiverse to collapse. By the way, we're live right now on YouTube.
2: Live on YouTube.
1: Behind the scenes show. Get Up Crew Show on YouTube. Okay? Yo, logo.

0: Oh man, it's 2026. Why not? Apparently some girl is thinking about suing Bumble. Ask me why she would want to sue Bumble.
1: The possibilities are endless.
0: Yes. There's a lot of possibilities where I would agree with her.
1: Yes.
0: Not this one. She showed up for a date and the guy blew her off.
1: Oh.
0: And the reason that she wants Bumble to reimburse her is because while she was waiting for the guy that blew her off to show up, you know, she ordered appetizers at the restaurant.
1: Appetizers and maybe a couple drinks.
0: Okay. Yeah, yeah. And she said, well, Bumble should reimburse me. Because
1: is she serious?
0: Listen, times are tough financially.
1: I get it. Don't get me wrong. But, I mean, if I have to guess, I'm assuming she's talking about the fact that they're... Imagine Bumble is allowing, quote unquote, sketchy people. But you don't know that someone... They can't be held responsible...
0: For every bad date or person right. that blows you off.
1: Because let's be honest, there's... Everybody, there's bad dates that happen every night.
0: It wouldn't make money if that was the case. Right. Imagine if a dating service, you know how you have the lawyers who go, hey, you don't get paid unless you win your case.
2: Mm-hmm.
0: I like that. You're gonna work hard for me because you want to make money. You're probably going to charge me, but at least you're going to work hard. Imagine if there was a dating app. This would never happen, but imagine if there was one out there that said, if you have a bad date, Until you find your match, we will pay for all your dates. You're never going to have that happen.
1: No.
0: That's putting way too much confidence in your date and in you, frankly. Mm-hmm. Who said that you're a prize?
1: Right.
0: For real.
1: Can we just go back to the woman getting stood up? We're still standing people dates up in 2026. I mean, is that still happening? It's
2: absolutely
1: still a thing?
2: Absolutely. I don't have a problem with it.
1: Okay.
2: I think there's certain circumstances where it's acceptable. Like if someone tries to hook you up with someone and you're not interested. Because I actually went through that.
1: Okay.
2: Where I wasn't ready to date.
1: Yep.
2: But I was kind of forced to go on a date. I wish I didn't go. If I had to do it all over again, I probably just wouldn't have shown up.
1: But see, there's a difference. And Leroy, I don't put you in this category because I know you would never do this. In this particular case, if I remember correctly, this woman was communicating with someone. They texted her, letting her know they were on their way and they were somewhat close and they would be there soon, and they just never showed up.
2: That's messed up.
1: That's the kind of people I'm talking about. Mm-hmm. Like, what is the point? Maybe, you know what? I would love to talk to somebody. Maybe they'll call us. Maybe they won't because people are afraid, but you can be anonymous. Have you stood someone up for a date? And I want to know why. I want to know what your excuse was. Obviously, I don't want people calling in with I got in an accident or no.
0: You want something nefarious.
1: Who specifically... Yeah.
0: I got to the restaurant, I looked, I saw the woman sitting by herself and thought...
1: Yeah. Well, believe it or not, Romero, I was looking in the comments of this post because I did see this on social media. People were seeing that this is a thing that people do because it's like a power trip for them. It makes them feel... Yes, it makes them feel like big and badass.
0: A power trip?
1: Yes,
0: really?
1: Yes. Like they're crapping on someone to make them feel a certain kind of way. So maybe those are the people I want to hear from. If you are brave enough to call us, we don't have to give you your name. Have you stood someone up recently on purpose to be mean, and why did you do it?
0: Okay, I like
1: curious.
0: That. And you could be anonymous.
1: I don't know if anyone will call, but
0: no, they

0: 96.9, Boston's number one for throwbacks and today's best hip-hop. Get Up Crew, I just want to say bravo, because we were talking about somebody, you know, standing somebody up on a date, and Melissa wanted to know, is there people who, like, stand someone up on purpose?
1: Yes, and I will say, we are on live right now on YouTube, Get Up Crew Show Live, and Alan told us a story of how he did it to somebody, but I gotta say, this might be justified. He said that he was catfished, and the person sent him, like, was showing pictures of a model and saying this was her, and they were going to meet at a bus stop, and she was going to be wearing yellow, and he went and he saw her and said she looked like a minion with the glasses and everything. No. So he left. So I would say, if you're, like, lying to someone about, then I don't blame you for getting catfished.
0: First of all, her saying let's meet at a bus stop didn't scream maybe she's not a model.
1: That's just because it's in public. It's a, you know, not a bad place to meet someone for the first time, I don't think.
2: No, library, coffee shop.
0: Melissa,
2: I can come out.
0: Well, park, when's the last? I like never, driving by bus stop just to see who's there.
1: No, shut up.
0: Are you?
1: I'm just
0: kidding
1: trying
0: me?
1: To help her out.
0: Let's meet at
1: different.
0: A bus stop.
1: Well, it's different. I don't know,
0: Melissa.
1: It's in public. It's different.
0: There's nothing else in public that's better than a bus stop, because I can name everything.
1: Maybe they were planning on going somewhere after.
2: Nah.
0: By the
2: I'd
0: way,
2: take a bus station. Well, I wouldn't even do a bus station, but a bus station over a bus stop.
0: I'll say let's meet in the middle of the street.
2: You know who be at bus stations and bus stops? Yeah. Some streetwalkers, man.
1: Oh my God.
0: She was like, I'll be the one with the skirt right under my fupa.
1: Stop it. Stop it.
0: By the way, bravo to everybody who does not mind saying their name. Bob, go ahead.
3: Yeah, I was supposed to meet my friend. He has bad taste of women. So we were supposed to go to Shea Boots in Mattapan.
0: Yeah.
3: And we were supposed to go roller skating. And he has some fat girl with orange and red hair. So I drove by and I seen them with the girl, and I was like, nah, I'm not taking any chances, because you don't know what. He likes fat girls. I don't like fat girls. So there's a big difference. Well, and I had to stand them up.
0: Okay, well, listen, if he
1: sounds like my friend Dimitri.
0: If he has a type that's not your type, how are you gonna mess up?
3: I trusted him. You know what I'm saying? Okay, maybe he does know a friend or somebody who's really cute, and I can hang out and maybe work things out. But when I seen her, and the way he described her, was two different things.
0: Yeah, well, okay. You got okay, rule of thumb for a couple things. One, if your friend's going to hook you up with a job, all my boys grew up like that. Oh, my boy's going to hook me up with a job. That's one. And two is when your friend is going to hook you up with a girl. It's never going to be, at best, it's going to be as good as what they have. Most likely it's going to be worse, but it's never going to be better. So your friend's never going to hook you up with
1: That's
0: a better
1: why
0: job than they
1: I
0: have.
1: I understand what you're saying.
0: And he's never going to. So if you know he has a type that you're not into, whatever he's going to hook you up with is probably equal to, but most likely less than what he

0: he's into.
1: Yeah. How about you just don't try to hook people up? Because that's, you just get into trouble that way.
0: Hi, V.
2: Hi, good morning, guys.
1: Good morning.
2: So I didn't even get the chance to stand him up because, you know, long story short, trying to get to know this person, understand, you know, what they do for work. So he mentions, he was like, yeah, from time to time I do water diets. And I was like, are you trying to say that you're broke? But I didn't ask that. I just took it as that, because if you're going to take me on a date, what are we going to ask for the top shelf water?
3: That's true. I didn't think about it like that.
0: Oh, God. That, I was going to say you're overanalyzing, but I think you're right.
2: Yeah. He's like, yeah. Thank you.
0: Yeah, yeah.
1: I've never heard that before.
0: Every couple of months when I don't have money for food, I decide to go on a water
1: diet.
0: With a couple of puffs of air, too. That usually, you know, keeps me going. Good calls, everybody. And don't forget, every Friday, 8:30, we go live on YouTube for a little behind the scenes visit with what we do here. Like today. Today, our big behind the scenes.
1: Oh, this was a good one.
0: Our big behind-the-scenes talk was, what would you consider yacht rock if you had to just pick one song?
1: Yeah, like one song that defines what yacht rock is, and I had a couple of good ones, I think.
0: And from that, we started talking about how Michael McDonald had a son when he was 14, and the guy just realized that Michael McDonald was his dad, and then we started saying, who would you want to find out was your parent if a celebrity
1: correct
0: ended up
1: if
0: giving you
1: found
0: your adoption.
1: Out now that you had a celebrity parent, who would you want it to be?
0: Yeah, yeah, yeah. So we have really hardcore, in-depth, serious talks here behind the scenes, similar to what we do on air. Coming up, we got a Hall of Fame classic second date update on the 10th. Hang on.
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0: All right, one of your favorites, one of your all-time favorites, a classic Hall of Fame second date update on the 10th is on the way with Romero, Melissa, and Leroy, the Get Up Crew, and we're driven by our friends at Town Fair Tire.
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3: Well, I'm in need. Yes, it's a trifling friend indeed. Oh, she's a gold digger way over town.

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2: Andre, how can we help you, sir?
3: Well, I started dating this girl, Brenda, and I was super excited about meeting her and talking to her because it kind of been a while since I've been with a chick. Like, it's been a couple years since I've been in like a real relationship, and we kind of hit it off, you know. And we decided that we're going to get to know each other, and I even invited her over to my house, you know. And I thought things went well. Like, the vibe I got from her was pretty cool.
2: Yeah.
3: And I made dinner, and I tried to be different, and I made some peanut butter and jelly sandwiches, and we had some popcorn and watched the movie.
4: Hold on, stop for different. A second.
2: Like, I mean, that's different. Don't get me wrong, but I don't know if that's a good different.
4: Yeah,
2: that's more like she probably imagines that you wear underwear with Spider-Man on them. Different.
4: Do you live by yourself or do you live with mom?
3: No, well, actually, my grandmother lives with me.
4: Okay, I think we're getting somewhere.
2: Okay. Did you clean off the knife before you dipped it in the second accoutrement, or did you just go straight jelly peanut butter and mess it? I mean, that might have been it.
3: I use the knife for a peanut butter and a spoon for the jelly because I'm a sophisticated gentleman.
2: Right.
3: You would be a savage to do it any other way.
4: When you did this, right, did you explain to her that you wanted to be different? Let's do something not traditional before you served them, or did you just serve them and kind of...
3: She told me that she wanted to be surprised.
2: Yeah, I'm sure she was. But you know what? How about this? We'll give her a call and we'll find out next.
3: Okay.
2: All right, hang on the phone. It's second date update on the 10s.

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2: So we just spoke to Andre, and I'm not 100% sure why this girl Brenda's not getting back to him, but I think we can kind of narrow it down to the time that he made her dinner.
3: Okay.
2: Which consisted of duck a l'orange and, it wasn't. It was peanut butter and jelly sandwiches.
3: Peanut butter and jelly.
4: Did you keep the crusts on? Maybe she's a no crust girl.
5: Maybe I should have asked that.
4: Yeah. And was it chunky peanut butter?
5: No, it was smooth.
4: Okay. All right.
5: Maybe I should have used chunky.
2: Yeah, maybe that's what it is. Okay, stay quiet. We're gonna call her right now, okay?
5: Okay, thank you.
6: Hello.
2: Hi, is this Brenda?
6: Yeah, it is. Who's this?
2: Hi, Brenda. So my name's Romero. I'm here with Pebbles and Melissa. It's the Get Up Crew show. I know it's weird, but I can explain to you. We got your phone number from a gentleman. Can I just explain why we're calling you real quick?
6: But make it quick. I'm getting ready for work.
2: Okay, very quickly. So we got your phone number from a gentleman who you know, and I'm going to tell you his name, but he wanted us to call you, and basically, he would like to take you out on a date because he likes you. He feels as if you like him, and...
6: Okay, is this for real?
2: It is for real. I'm going to tell you his name. So here's the thing. If you say yes to the date, when I tell you his name, if you say yes, then basically... We're letting you choose whatever you would like to do for a date. If you want to do something at your place, we'll cater it for you. If you want to do something at his place.
6: Okay, but like I said, I'm getting ready for work. So if this is legit, let's do this.
2: Okay, this is legit. The guy's name, it's Andre, who you apparently went out with.
6: Hell no.
2: No, okay.
6: No.
2: I got to be honest, I'm not shocked that you're laughing and saying no, because we spoke to Andre, and apparently he told us how the last time you guys hung out, he made you peanut butter and jelly sandwiches for dinner.
6: Oh, that has nothing to do with it. That was actually cute. Okay, so how bad is it when the coolest thing a guy does is make a peanut butter sandwich? Like, this guy is really, he's a wackadoo, like,
2: You need to tell us why, because this is, way we can pass it on to him.
6: He acts like maybe a 12, 13-year-old.
2: Yeah, in what way?
6: He and his grandma live together.
2: Yes.
6: Okay? Mm-hmm. And it's not cute. Like, it's really kind of bizarre.
3: Is he taking care of her?
6: She's very barky, and she's like, come rub my feet, and have you seen my preparation age? And, like, it's... Okay. Yeah, no. And then the kicker was, it's a really small place.
2: Yeah.
6: And it's a one bedroom. And I looked around and there's just one bed, like one. And so I'm 99% sure that he's sleeping with his grandma.
4: No, what? There's no way.
2: Hold on.
4: There's no way.
2: There's so much there. Okay, the other stuff you could chalk it up to, like, him just taking care of his grandmother, and it's kind of weird that he's rubbing preparation H, whatever. Brenda, here, we can actually find out if he sleeps with his grandmother, because Andre is on the phone, I believe, still. Andre, you still there?
6: Oh, my God.
2: Andre, good news and bad news.
4: Yeah, not bad news here.
6: Where's the good news?
2: Yeah, well, I apologize. We were making fun of him for the peanut butter sandwich thing.
4: Right.
2: So I apologize for that. That was actually very thoughtful. Now, we just have one question for you. Is it true that you sleep with your grandmother in one bed in your apartment?
5: I mean, not all the time.
2: Not all the time.
5: Oh, my God. I mean, she doesn't always let me. It just depends on...
2: She doesn't always let you?
5: Yes, I mean, sometimes I sleep in the corner. You know, sometimes I'll hide in the bathroom from her. It depends on how mad she is at me.
4: What?
2: Wait, so your grandmother, sometimes you sleep with her in the bed unless basically she's mad at you?
5: Yeah, she's real strict about how she's being, like, I have to be a good boy, she says, to be able to sleep in the big bed.
6: I told you.
2: Does she realize that you're an adult?
6: No.
2: No, okay.
4: Well, there it is.
2: Have you ever tried to, like, remind her that you're an adult?
5: A few times, but she's got this pretty long cane that she'll hit me with if I talk back.
2: Okay. I don't even know what to say to this. So you're letting her treat you like a child.
5: I mean, I was taught to respect my elders.
2: Right. And I don't want you to disrespect your grandmother, but maybe there's a way of letting her know that you're a grown-ass man who should be allowed to make his own decisions.
5: I mean, that's easy to say, but I feel like if you came over and said that, you would leave with a black eye.
2: So how long is this arrangement going to last of you basically sleeping with your grandmother in the same bed when she allows you to, and her treating you like a child, and you definitely never getting laid because no girl's ever going to want to be with a guy like that.
5: I mean, she's mostly disabled, so I don't really see her getting a job and getting her own place. So probably until she dies, I guess.
2: I don't even know how to ask this question. Okay, what is your grandmother's health situation right now?
5: I mean, she's got bad knees and she has troubles walking, so she's technically disabled, but she's killing me.
2: You
4: wow. Seriously?
2: Okay, so you didn't do a good job of defending anything. So, Brenda, back to you. Andre would still like to, go out with you if you could, ignore the fact that his grandmother basically runs his life.
6: Really? You're really asking, but you have to ask?
2: Okay, Andre, Brenda said thank you, but no thank you.
5: So she goes to rehab for her knees on Tuesdays and Thursdays. You can just come over for lunch. I just got to do good.
6: No.
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0: All right, it's coming. 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

0: It's Romero, yes. Of course, you've heard of me and you've heard of Melissa and Leroy. We're on Hot 969 with the second date update on the 10s every single morning. 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
3: Yeah, just like that.
4: All right. On Boston's number one for throwbacks. And to-

0: 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Yeah. Get up, crew. Ramiro, Melissa, and Leroy. Let's talk about the best smelling cities in America. The best smelling cities in America.
1: I don't even know how you determine that.
2: Yeah. I don't understand.
0: Local candle stores, bakeries, perfumeries, florists, cleanliness, air quality, garbage disposal.
2: I mean, air quality, you're going to take out
0: New York. An abundance of green spaces.
1: I think Boston's probably going to be on the list.
0: You think they're going to be on the list?
1: I think Boston might be on the list.
2: Top three.
0: You think Boston's top three?
2: Only because we have that, what is it, that Greenway, that area there?
1: The Emerald Necklace. Whatever it's called.
0: Boston is number one.
2: I knew it. I knew it would be top three.
0: Number one. Maybe like when you smell piss enough, it just goes away. You just get not used to it. I mean, you get immune to it.
1: If you had the chance to travel throughout United States from sea to shining sea. I'm sorry. You'll realize like, yo, Boston's not that. Boston's pretty good. In comparison to a lot of these cities. A lot of these cities are just, oh my God. You ever been to Pittsburgh? Sorry if you're from... You ever been there?
0: I have.
1: Baltimore? Not.
0: Baltimore's number eight.
1: Oh.
0: Here's my thing. Number 10, Las Vegas. Las Vegas.
1: Yeah, okay. I get that.
0: Las Vegas.
1: Yeah.
0: Just because of the stuff being pumped out of the casinos and all that stuff. Detroit, number nine.
1: What?
0: Baltimore, number eight. Number seven, Denver. Okay, I'll give you Denver. Portland, Oregon, number six. I'll give you that.
1: Seattle?
0: Philadelphia, number five. Seattle, number four.
1: There you go. Yep.
0: San Fran, number three. I went to San Fran earlier this year for the Super Bowl. It smelled like feces. Miami's not in there.
1: Florida?
0: No. Nope. Washington, D.C., number two, and Boston, number one. Speaking overall, they considered 30 cities. For this list, Jacksonville, Florida was the worst smelling.
1: Wow.
0: Florida. I would think near the beach something like that, right? Other bad smelling cities, Oklahoma City, San Antonio and El Paso, Texas, and Memphis. Those I figure would smell good because those are all barbecue cities. But maybe the smell of food wafting through the air, they don't consider that good.
1: No Chicago?
0: Chicago's number 11, actually. Okay. And New York was number 13.
2: Okay. I knew they'd be lower.
0: New York was number 13. Mm. Do you know where you have to go in New York for it to not smell like BO or urine? I'll wait. They must be considering the whole state because New York, New York? No, man. That's crazy. So this list is garbage. Just like what they all smell like.
2: I was going to say, right?
0: That's crazy, man. Boston, number one. Listen, we live here. We know. Okay, got that nice little patch of grass that doesn't make up for everything else.
2: That's right. Listen.
0: Go to get on the train. Go to get on the train and tell me how good it smells. Oh, the air quality is fantastic. I'm going to take a big old whiff. Hell no.
2: Don't go in any parking garages either.
0: No, that's where I go pee whenever I need to go.
2: That's what I'm saying.
0: It's beautiful. But whatever. Congratulations, Boston, for this lie. That's it. Show's over. Leroy's coming up next. Have a great weekend. We'll talk to you Monday. Cogelo suave.
3: Yeah, Give it to me now. Give it to me now. Give it to me now. Give it to me now.
4: Yeah.

Yeah. Yeah. Halloween. Taliban. Taliban.

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1: 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Right now, here's Nelly Hotton here on Hot.

paid by them or anything like that. It's Hot 96.9, Boston's number one for throwbacks in today's best hip hop. My wife's car needed a little bit of work. When I mean a little bit, I could have done it if I had the tools, but I didn't. Took it to Randolph Automotive, and they took care of a brother. Shout outs to them. 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

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It's Ramiro, Melissa, and me, Leroy. 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
1: 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Again, the keyword is vault, V-A-U-L-T. Good luck. What did she say?

keeps happening with him, and people think he's doing it just for the clicks and the likes. But call me an empath. Every time something like this happens, I feel bad for him. Get well, Ray J. Beautiful.

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96.9, the Bills, Patriots, 1 o'clock Sunday. Wishing them the best. But Drake May, if you're out there listening, just know we got your back. You can do it. You got to make some corrections. You can get it done. You're a professional for a reason. You belong. Go Patriots. 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

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I love it. I love it. Hot 96.9 Boston is number one for throwbacks. And today's best hip hop. This day in hip hop history, October 2nd, going back to 1973, Proof, straight out of Detroit, was born.

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It's Romero, yes. Of course, you've heard of me and you've heard of Melissa and Leroy. We're on Hot 969 with the second date update on the 10s every single morning. 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

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Boss is over what the throwbacks in today's best hip hop. So Rick Ross arrested on all kinds of charges yesterday, domestic violence. He's denying them and says he's going to eat rigatoni and extra marinara sauce.

love that song. Players Anthem, Hot 96 Side, Boston's number one for throwbacks at today's best hip hop. It's Melissa on your radio. So the latest episode of my podcast, Verdicts and Vibes, is available now. 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So this week, we're breaking down the Lindsey Clancy hearing that happened earlier this week with special guest attorney Catherine Loftus, a.k.a. Note My Objection on social media. And she brings a whole new perspective, and love listening to her.

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Melissa on your radio on your Friday. What's everyone getting into this weekend? You're going to stay in and chill. It's actually going to be beautiful. So get out there. Topps Field Fair is happening this weekend. 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

love Bobby Valentino. I do. His song Anonymous, still one of my favorites. It's Melissa on your radio, Hot 96.9. Hope you guys are having a great day so far. And it is Friday. Coming up this hour, we got J-Lo, Shaggy, Nelly. Here's Post Malone.

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Romero, Leroy, and I, the Get Up Crew, we go live every Friday at 8:30 in the morning. 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You'll get notifications. You can hang out with us every Friday morning, get your weekend started off right. Get Up Crew Show on YouTube. Here's Fetty.

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1: Yo, man. Yo. 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
2: What do you want, man?
1: My girl just caught me.
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2: With who?
1: The girl next door, you know? I don't know what to do.
2: Say it wasn't you.
1: All right.

Well, Ray J back in the hospital. He was live streaming last night and was having some heart issues, although he was eating a bag of chips or popcorn or something when he was taken away in the ambulance. But supposedly he's going to be just fine, although his doctors had given him months to live. Remember that? Back in January. Best wishes for Ray J. It's Hot 96.9. Here's Nelly.

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0: are winning this weekend? 20%, 30%? Drake May going to play? Is he really injured? I mean, what's going on? Is this like what we're going to have to deal with all season long? I mean, it's only going to be game, what, 3-4 now? It's like, oh, is the season over already? Damn it. 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

I get those goosebumps every time, yeah. 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

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A lot of people hit me up saying they know them, but it should be a good season. It premieres on the 14th.

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1: Yeah. 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To all the people that lived above the buildings that I was hustling from that called the police on me when I was just trying to make some money to feed my daughter.
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Gonna be a beautiful weekend. You need something to do? Check out my friends in Millbury for their homecoming vendor fair. It's happening tomorrow from 11 to 3 at Millbury Junior Senior High School. 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All kinds of stuff going on, plus the Topsfield Fair too. You guys have a fantastic weekend. It's your girl Melissa. I'll catch you Monday morning. 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

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Yeah, I do too. 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
2: 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I ain't even worried about them really, though. I'm just

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